the rhythm. They cannot feel the vibration coming from their soul. The energy that flows in your body when you dance.

Hey guys, it's Clepzone. If you enjoy the Clepcast, don't miss out on my brand new album, Wanderer. It's gonna drop on May 8th this year, so very, very soon, and contains Put Your Love on Me, Turn Up the Love, Black and Gold, Fantasy, and my brand new single, Wanderer.

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1: Hola, I'm Ryan McDermott, and you're locked in to the Cafe Mambo podcast on Mambo Radio. 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

What a massive start to this month's show. We kick things off with Candidate Off the Ground, followed by DeMarco, Can't Get Over, and rounding off the opening, Pithman with Can't Stop. Coming up next, Mambo Radio regulars Earth and Deers with their new track, You Understand It.

fall in love with the noise. I fell in love with the detail. The way a groove can breathe, the way a chord can say more than words ever could. House music was never about being loud, it was always about being right. Over time, you start to hear things differently. It's not just a kick and a bass line anymore. It's intention, it's taste, it's restraint. The space between the sounds becomes just as important.

That was Mascanada Brothers with their new track, Unique. If you're getting ready to join us for those magical Cafe Mambo sunsets and explosive pre-parties this summer, check out the Cafe Mambo Fire 50 playlist on Spotify. It's packed with the hottest tracks we'll be playing here at Cafe Mambo this summer, plus music from past episodes of the show. To stay up to date with upcoming Mambo tours and everything happening at Cafe Mambo, follow us on Facebook, X and Instagram at Mambo Ibiza. You won't want to miss a beat. Up next, Mambo favourites Marco Liss, Ben Santiago and Lovely Laura with their brand new track, Real Love.

That was Antoine Clamaran and Agua Sin Gas with their new track, What You Do. Next up, we delve straight into the Mambo archives for some Mambo memories. Each month, we rewind the years and search for a track that reminds us of Café Mambo from years gone by. This month, we head back to 2012 with this underground favourite from Route 94. Fast forward to today, and it's ready to take over dance floors all over again. This is Route 94, Forget the Girl.

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1: We are already halfway through this month's show, which means it's time to hand over the controls to our special guests, the incredible Belters Only. 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Comprised of Dublin-based producers Bissett and Robbie G, Belters Only has quickly risen to fame with their unique blend of house music, catchy melodies, and an unmistakable Irish twist. Their music has been featured on major platforms like BBC, Radio 1, and globally recognised playlists, earning praise from dance music heavyweights and reaching new fans around the world. 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So, in the mix for the next 30 minutes, this is Belters Only.

Take me back to the time when we party all night. Ain't no stopping this vibe till we turn off the lights. DJ, turn the volume to the max. It's making me high, it's giving me life. Take me back to the time when we party all night. Ain't no stopping this vibe till we turn off the lights. Turn the volume to the max. It's making me high, DJ. Turn the volume to the max.

You've been listening to Belters Only exclusively in the mix for the past 30 minutes. We end the show, as always, by slowing things down a little to bring you a musical taste of the Mambo Sunset. To close out this month's show, this is Nightmares on Wax and Adrian Sherwood with You Bliss. I've been Ryan McDermott. Thanks for listening. Adios, amigos.

bunch of black women going out here. And we have some good voices. Thank you for some government.

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you might know of the original sin. 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